0: my music.
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0: 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When I was young.
1: Hraje vám Radio Xaver.